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0: 11. Tomorrow, mix of sun and cloud, windy, high of 23. And for Saturday, cloudy, showers and 15. We've got a cloudy sky across southeastern Manitoba. In Steinbach, it's 15. Get all your weather details on the Lowen Body Shop local weather page on Steinbach Online. 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

0: Loud Luxury, Natalie Jane. That was Uh-Oh on Mix 96. I'm Kenton Dick, and this is Lady Gaga and Doechii.
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2: Occasional showers and thunderstorms today. Windy and 19 degrees. A good chance of more showers and thunderstorms tonight with a low of 11. Tomorrow, we'll have a mix of sun and cloud. It'll be windy with a high of 23. On Saturday, good chance of showers, 15 degrees. Then sunshine on Sunday with a high of 21. Current weather conditions can be found anytime on the Lowen Body Shop weather page on your Steinbeck Online app. I'm Judy Peters.
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We've almost reached our forecasted high for the day. Unfortunately, the high is only 19. So it's not exactly warm out. 18 at the moment with a fairly gusty breeze from the west. And we have had on and off drizzle, although right now it is pretty dry and the clouds are just flying by. I'm Kenton Dick. 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

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Good afternoon, I'm Kenton Dick. We're into 4 o'clock now, and we got Madonna and Sabrina Carpenter up next with Bring Your Love.

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